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0: 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This is Pluggin' with Lorelei, and may I just say, I bet it's pretty obvious that I am currently sick. But you know, I am overcoming, I am looking towards brighter things because summer is coming up. There are so many worse things that can happen than being sick right now. I know this is going to be a good summer. I'm just so hype right now. Like, the summer I turn 18, you know, I'm just so excited. I'm going to go on a Tennessee trip. I'm going to go camping. I'm just, like, ready for the summer to come. I feel like I'm getting sick from anticipation. And today was the last day of my communications class. And then my last math class was on Saturday. Yeah, Saturday. And then English, my last class is Thursday. So I'm almost all done and ready for summer. And I hope everybody else's summer is coming up soon enough too. It's going to be real fun. I swear, 2026, it's our year. Okay? And next up coming is Paramore, Burning Down the House.

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This is Plugging with Lorelei, and to end off the first hour of our show tonight, we have Deftones' Phantom Bride. 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

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This is Pluggin' with Lorelei, and you just heard Modest Mouse picking Dragon's Pockets. And Modest Mouse will be in Wisconsin a lot this year. They are going to be in Milwaukee on August 14th and Madison on September 29th. So make sure to go get your tickets now. And next up, we have Third Eye Blind. Sherry is a Stoner.

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0: 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And next up is The Offspring, Pretty Fly for a White Guy.
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0: 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This is Plugging with Lorelei, and next up is one of the best artists ever. My favorite, who will be at Summerfest on July 2nd. Can you guys guess who it is? Can you guess? It's Muse. Next up is Muse Uprising.

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the lovers, the dreamers, and me. Who said that every wish would be heard and answered when wished on the morning star? Somebody thought of that, and someone believed it.

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And have you heard voices? 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Is this the sweet sound

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I ponder of something great. My lungs will fill and then deflate. They fill with fire, exhale desire. I know it's dire, my time today. I have these thoughts, so often I ought to replace that slot with what I once bought. Cause somebody stole my car radio, and now I just sit in silence. Sometimes quiet is violent. I find it hard to hide it. My pride is no longer inside. It's on my sleeve, my skin will scream, reminding me of who I killed inside my dream. I hate this car that I'm driving. There's no hiding for me. I'm forced to deal with what I feel. There is no distraction to mess what is real. I could pull the steering wheel. I have these thoughts, so often I ought to replace that slot with what I once bought. Cause somebody stole my car radio, and now I just sit in silence.

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1: Christopher Minutes, thoughts on making every day count. I'm Tony Rossi. For the entirety of his youth and well into adulthood, Tony Cordero never knew any other kids whose fathers had been killed in Vietnam. In 1989, as he approached age 31, he researched whether there was an organization that connected the now adult Gold Star Children of Vietnam. There wasn't, so with the help of a woman named Wanda Ruffin, he created one himself. They named their group Sons and Daughters in Touch. On Christopher Close Up, Cordero recalled that hundreds of sons and daughters gathered for the first time on Father's Day in 1992 at the Vietnam Veterans Memorial in Washington, D.C. There, they were finally able to bond with others who understood the losses they had endured. This message was brought to you by the Christophers. Thanks for listening, and remember that it's better to light one candle than to curse the darkness.

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Ladies, do your thing. 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Picture black saying,

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You're listening to Burlington's number one and only station, for that matter, 89.1 WBSD. This is Michael, and I hope everybody's having a good day so far on this fine Tuesday. For me, it's one day closer to the end of the school year. And that's the only thing that matters to me right now, where I will have plenty of time in the summer to do absolutely nothing. I'm lying on that last part. I do have plans for the summer. I just need to do a couple of things to put that plan into motion. All right, I'm kind of rambling on. Up next is Club Can't Handle Me by Flo Rida.

do something. Let's come back. Cause I bet I have you by the end of this song. Turn it up, blood. 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Y'all let it out. 89.1 WBSD. Let's go. 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
0: 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This is Michael. I just want to let you know that Daphne Kay will be hosting Daphne's Signature today at 1 p.m. Well, she'll be playing some hip-hop, pop music, and R&B. Up next is All I Did Was Dream of You by Biba Doobie.

More music, more variety, 89.1 WBSD Burlington. This is Michael, and I would like to apologize to Biba Doobie for what I'm about to say. It took me 10 minutes to properly pronounce her name and hold my composure. It's just an out-of-the-ordinary name. That's all I'm going to say. Up next is a word from our sponsors.

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This 89.1 WBSD. My name is Josh. It is May is Mental Health Awareness Month. Here are some mental health reminders that you should connect with others, get enough sleep, limited social media consumption, and it's okay to take a break. Next up, you'll be hearing Best of You by Foo Fighters.

On that demon time, she might start her OnlyFans. Big B and that B stand for bands. 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I say left cheek, right cheek, drop it low.

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This is 89.1 WBSD, and my name is Josh. Make sure to check out some of the future events like Burlington's Backyard Batch from June 11th to June 14th during the summer at 681 Maryland Avenue in Burlington. Next up, you'll be listening to a new song called Growing Palms by Blessing Jolie.

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More music, more variety. My name is Josh. And make sure you check out BCDR's 7th annual Juneteenth 7th celebration with music, food, and the community on June 20th from 12 to 5 p.m. Next up, you'll be hearing some Melissa Etheridge after this commercial break.

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0: Burlington's number one station, 89.1 WBSD. My name is Josh. And at this hour, I'm closing out. Have a good afternoon. Next up, you'll be hearing Electric Avenue by Skindred.
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More music, more variety. It's a girl, Daphne K, here on 89.1 WBSD. You're tuning in to Daphne's Signature. You can tune in every Tuesday, Wednesday from 1 to 2 p.m. This past weekend was Mother's Day. I had a very fun time on Saturday. We celebrated on Saturday because everyone at home was gone on Sunday. But on Saturday, my family and I took my mom to the Milwaukee Public Museum. Going there, I actually realized I might have megalophobia because I was kind of scared of all the animals and everything big in there. But overall, I had a very fun time on Mother's Day. I hope you and your mother or anyone who has passed away, who is your mother, you celebrated as well. But let's get back to the music. Here is Bad Bunny.

More music, more variety. It's your girl Daphne K here on 89.1 WBSD. This next artist has a album coming out May 15th. It is Iceman. This is his first album since the Kendrick and Lamar beef. I'm not really the biggest Drake fan, but I think I'm just going to tune in and listen and see if some of the songs are good. But here is Drake with Nokia. Who's coming?

More music, more variety. It's your girl, Daphne Kay, here on 89.1 WBSD. This next song is by Steve Lacy, and it came out in 2022. And this song just reminds me of freshman year and how simpler times it was really back then. But now I'm a senior in high school, and everything is kind of stressful. I'm not going to lie. But here is Bad Habit by Steve Lacy.

0: It's the new 89.1 WBSD Burlington. It's your girl, Daphne Kay. And if you may or may not know, May is the month of Mental Health Awareness Month. I've been through some stuff this year, past year, with some mental health, but it is always okay to reach out overall. May is a good year, a good month to really reach out. Here are some mental health reminders that it is okay to take a break, and that you should practice mindfulness and obviously connect with others. I know my friends, when I was going through a tough time, really helped me out, and now I'm way better, and having friends around you and having people that support you are such a fantastic thing to have. Another thing is limiting your social media consumption. A lot of people just seem like social media is going to be bad for you, and sometimes it really is, because there's so much negativity out in the world that you don't need to be a part of. But if you ever need help, you can always reach out to the 988 number or the Lifeline if you ever are in danger or need someone to talk to. But I'll have more of Daphne's signature after this break.
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Burlington. It's your girl, Daphne K. I've got a Trending Tuesday topic for today. My hint for Trending Tuesday is rats. Yeah, rats are disgusting, but that is my hint for Trending Tuesday. Today, here is Folded by Kalani.

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1: 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Good afternoon. It is Tuesday, so of course it is Trending Tuesday. My hint for today was rats. If you have no idea what I may be talking about, it is the Hanta virus, also known as the Ortho-Hanta virus. If you have not heard of that, it's basically a bunch of viruses that are spreading around from rodents. It is absolutely disgusting. The way that you can get it is by inhaling the virus from rodent poo, urine, or even getting bit by those rats. It is just so, so disgusting and disturbing. If you have any of these symptoms, honestly, you might have this virus, but I think you should go get checked first before you listen to me. If you have kidney failure, fluid in your lungs, a cough or shortness of breath, or even a very, very bad fever, you may have the symptoms of the Hanta virus. The virus actually has been around for quite a little bit, but recently it has resurfaced from a cruise ship, more specifically a Dutch couple who were bird watching in Argentina, Chile, and really all around South America. And from there, they actually caught the virus and they spread it to each other, which can be spread through sharing saliva or sharing certain things. And it is kind of disgusting. And they actually sadly passed away because of this virus. And another person on that same cruise ship also passed away. And this has been going on since April 11th. April 11th, they've been on this cruise ship, and so far there has been 3 deaths because of this virus from that cruise ship. Overall, I think that about 11 people on the cruise ship got symptoms, and after the ship actually landed in Spain on May 10th, they all got put into quarantine, and now they are staying indoors. But there is a rumor that I was told that one of the guys actually wasn't staying inside quarantined, and he's just been roaming around in the streets. So now that a lot of people are running around with that virus, on that same cruise ship, actually, there were 18 Americans, and now from those 18 Americans, it is now spreading here in the U.S. of A. I think there has been some cases in Illinois, but I feel like sadly, that virus, Hanta virus, is slowly inching and inching closer to Wisconsin, and I really hope it just doesn't. But stay updated on this Hanta virus. It seems very, very dangerous, and stay safe out there. Be clean. Don't inhale rodent poo or urine or get bit by a rodent, because just don't get this virus. It seems very terrible, and there have been some many deaths. But that is Trending Tuesday for today. The Hanta virus. So, so sad. But let's get back to the music. Here is Titanium with Sia featuring David Guetta.

Good afternoon. It's your girl, Daphne K, here on 89.1 WBSD. This next artist actually has made history. He's been on the Billboard Top 10 for 7 consecutive decades. It is Michael Jackson. He's been on the Billboard since the 60s all the way to the 2020s. Here he is with Chicago.

It's your girl Daphne K here on 89.1 WBSD Burlington. It is getting close to the end of the hour, so I'm officially signing off from my hour. But don't forget, you can tune in every Tuesday, Wednesday from 1 to 2 p.m. I hope you have a great afternoon under this gloomy weather. I really hope it doesn't rain tomorrow or any other day this week. But have a good afternoon. Here is Die For You by The Weeknd.

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0: Yeah, yes it is.
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0: Well, baby, I went down and got it for you.

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2: I'm Dr. Anthony Lazowitz, and this is Climate Connections. Every year, Leanna Goose canoes into the shallow bays near her Minnesota home to harvest wild rice, or manomin, as the region's indigenous Anishinaabe people call it.
3: It's something that we have been doing for generations, and it's really central to who we are as Anishinaabe here in Minnesota.
2: Goose is a member of the Leech Lake Band of Ojibwe. She recalls the rice bed where her parents took her as a child.
3: I remember that rice bed being so abundant and expansive that, like, I lost my parents on it. Like, you couldn't even see across it.
2: Now, she says, it's less than half the size it once was. Manomin is threatened by invasive species, disease, development, and climate change. Research shows that rice beds tend to be sparser in years with less winter ice.

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